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0: The battle between Luther Vandross and Sade is being brought to you by the Father's Day Takeover with Jokes, Jazz, and Jam. 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
2: 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We're blowing the dust off the oldies. This is Gerald McBride, Lady T. What's going on?
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0: 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Woo!
1: The wheels are still on fire.
0: Man, we got to get ready for this battle. This is a big one tonight.
1: Or what do? 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
0: I'm telling you, just enjoy it. 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

Jeffro Jackson did an incredible job in capturing the likeness of Michael Jackson in the movie Michael. Also, man, I got to give it up to Coleman Domingo, who portrayed Joe Jackson. Wow. He was so believable as the antagonist in this movie. I thought we'd get into just a couple of the amazing slow jams from Michael. This is Lady in My Life.

PYT, Michael Jackson. Now, this song right here was originally done by Smokey Robinson and the Miracles. But Smokey admits that this 12-year-old kid did it way better than he did. This is Who's Loving You.

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I mean, of course, you know, just the movie just had so many of these hits in it. But it just brought back a lot of memories. But this particular song, I'll never forget hearing it for the first time at a roller skating rink. And they just kept playing it over and over and over and over again. Introducing these five young brothers called

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Are you gonna call me like you said you would? Is this really your real phone number? But you know,

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And obviously, L. DeBarge, his little brother, was paying attention because they sound so much alike, man. You could tell he took some lessons from Bobby. Let's move on to DeBarge with I Like.

0: blowing the dust off these oldies tonight. And coming up shortly, the battle between Luther Vandross and Sade. What is the score, Lady T?
1: Sade with 207 votes and Luther with 210. This is still kind of close.
0: 217?
1: 207.
0: Oh, 207.
1: To 210.
0: To 210.
1: Luther.
0: Luther. And all our friends in Las Vegas checking us out, thank you so much. We're blowing the dust off the oldies. Let your friends know, because we want to know who they're voting for. Is it going to be?
1: Yes, we do.
0: Luther Vandross or Sade tonight?
1: All right.
2: We got three over here for Sade.
1: Okay.
2: You can get a smooth operator in there. We appreciate it.
0: Oh, yeah. We
2: got
0: to go back to that.
2: And we got two for Luther. And we got five for Ruby.
1: Five for Ruby. You know what?

0: Speaking of which, I think this is... Is this Ruby on the phone here?
1: Oh, Lord.
2: Hey, dude. You got it, babe.
0: Hey, Ruby.
2: Mm-hmm. You're great. Hey, Jeff.
0: Hey, how you been doing?
2: I'm doing fine, babe. Look.
0: Yeah.
2: You know you old school. Mm-hmm. You keep all your personal belongings in a purple Crown Royal bag.
1: Yes.
0: Is that what you do?
2: Yeah, right. Look, this for the men. Look.
0: Yeah.
2: You know you old school when you wear the silk short set with thick and thin socks. With hot black dress shoes.
1: Now, you know what, Ruby.
0: Yeah, that's right.
2: Hey, look.
0: Yeah.
2: You old school, when you got to ask your kids, how you turn on this bleepity-bleep computer? Because I don't know how.
0: You don't know how to work the computer yet?
2: Okay, I'm starting something brand new. Call Dear Ruby.
3: Like Dear Abby, you're going to start taking mail and giving good advice?
2: So y'all send me a letter so I can tell you what I think. Y'all going to start calling me Dr. Ruby. Because I want to hear from some of my friends out there.
1: Yeah. So you want some people to email you, Ruby, huh? You want them to reach out and touch?
2: I want to reach out and catch them because I'm looking for a hot date.
1: I should have known.
0: All right, Ruby, we got to go, man. You done went too far now. It's my show. Look, my show is not a dating service, okay? Come on.
2: You gonna stop making me laugh.
0: Okay.
2: All right,
0: Luke.
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26: You know, a great way to set the tone for your day begins with your mindset. It all starts by speaking it into existence. Like, when you get up, say, hey, you know what? This is going to be a great day. I mean, no matter what comes your way, make the decision that nothing will steal your joy and your peace. You know, it's just a daily commitment to choose joy. Now, it's not about ignoring challenges. It's about deciding that your peace and purpose are stronger than anything that you may face. So when you lead with that mindset, you take control of how you respond and you know what, how you feel and how you move throughout the day. So this is just a reminder. So whatever it takes, protect that joy. Keep that joyful flame burning in your heart. This is Joyous Flame from Googie and Tom Coppola.

What a classic album from George Benson. It was called Breezin', released in 1975. He would also introduce himself singing. We'll play another cut from that album in just a minute, but I also want to play this song, which kind of reminds me of George Benson, but it's actually a guitarist that probably didn't get as much recognition as George did. But man, this was a great song. It's called The Third Cup, and the guitarist is Eddie Fisher, who was just so smooth. Check him out.

0: This Masquerade from George Benson. I just want to just kind of give a big thanks to all those who had a chance to purchase my book and read it. And I hope there was something in there that inspired you to keep on pushing, to not put a period where there's a comma. Life is still good. For more information about my book, you can go to my website, GeraldMcBride.com. 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Hey, the battle is coming up next. We got a good one. Wow. Luther and Sade. Who are you voting for?
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24: We are blowing the dust off these oldies tonight. Go to my website, GeraldMcBride.com, and vote for your favorite artist. I enjoy topping the show off like this every weekend with the Battle of the Old School. Tonight we chose Luther Vandross and Sade. This was my idea.
25: Oh, this wasn't.
24: No, you know, I get all these ideas from the listeners. Hi, you're on the air. Hello.
26: I just got a quick question.
24: Yeah.
26: What could Sade do with Luther Vandross? Come on. Let's
25: sing a sad song.
26: It.
25: Sing a sad song.
26: Yeah, that's about it.
25: No, I'm just...
24: Well, wait a minute now. The score is pretty close.
25: It
24: last
25: is.
24: Last time I checked.
25: It's 319 to 307, Luther.
26: You know, a hit and having vocal styling ability is two different things. Mm. And, you know, Sade, she's a nice mellow singer. You know, she's the female Michael Franks, I guess you could say. You know, nice and smooth. But you put him up there against Luther, I'm sorry. Luther is, he's a baby maker. He's a romance enhancer. He's all of that.
25: All right.
24: Wow.
26: I want to do something.
24: Okay.
26: All right, thanks, brother.
24: All right, thanks for calling tonight.
26: Bye-bye.
24: All right, wow. There's another strong vote for Luther Vandross. And I think we're going to let Luther kick it off like this. Live in concert. This is Superstar.
27: I want to tell you, baby.

0: But let me ask you this. Mm-hmm. If you had the opportunity, both of them were in town playing the same night, which concert
1: well, you
0: would
1: know
0: you
1: what?
0: Go to?
1: I would probably go see Sade because I've seen Luther a few times and I've only had the opportunity to see Sade once.
0: That's so. A good answer. That's yeah. a good answer.
1: That's true.
0: I think I'd go back and see Luther again. Man, that's a tough choice, though. Sade, Luther Vandross, who are you voting for? You can check in with us on Facebook or Instagram. 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

You've been away for a long time, I know. During our absence, but you kept that flame burning, and you were here to welcome us back, and that means so much. Thank you very much. This is a song for all of you, but especially for you far away up there. We feel you.

0: thought that Charlie didn't stand a chance here.
1: Yes, Ike.
0: We went back to that first album, Your Love is King.
1: Sade is in lead now.
0: Uh-oh.
1: With 400 votes. That's right. Luther with 391.
0: Wow. Yeah, so now who you voting for tonight?
2: Oh, I got me and another partner, man. We going with Luther.
0: Luther Vandross?
2: Of course.
0: And you guys remember that first album, right, that came out back in 1981?

Luther Vandross and Sade. You know, really, I don't care who wins. This is just an opportunity to play all these jams from these two legendary artists. And we hope you're enjoying it. But if you do care to vote, go to Facebook and Instagram. Also, check in with us at 248-356-7767. From the sweetest one to the sweetest taboo.

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Here's how she creep. 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

0: Okay, I know there's two songs in a row from Luther, but you know, you can't disconnect those two songs. They have to be played together the way they just segue right into one another. It's from Luther Vandross Live, his version of Creepin', originally done by Stevie, and If Only One Night, which is also a remake originally done by Brenda Russell. We hope you're enjoying it. We'll continue with Sade next in the Battle of the Old School.
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19: The battle between Luther Vandross and Sade is being brought to you by the Father's Day Takeover with Jokes, Jazz, and Jam. 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
20: Who do you like tonight? Luther Vandross and Sade in the Battle of the Old School. Sade is still in the lead? Or
21: no, Luther has came back fighting. Luther, 435 votes. Sade, 427.
20: She's hanging on. Gotta hang on.
21: She's hanging on.
20: I love this song. This is going back to like one of her first big hits here.
21: Absolutely. Absolutely.
20: We're blowing the dust off these oldies tonight. This is Gerald McBride in the Old School House Party. Thanks for tuning in tonight.

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We'll be there Saturday, May 16th from 12 to 4 p.m. for a family day block party on the corner of Moran and 94 Service Drive in the parking lot of Regenerated Church. It's going to be hot dogs, hamburgers, refreshments, bounce houses for the kids, musical entertainment, and it's all free. That's May 16th, 12 to 4, Moran and I-94 Service Drive on the grounds of Regenerated Church. Hope to see you there.

0: What a classic song from Luther Vandross. Here and Now, a song he wrote for weddings.
1: And I mean, it got played at quite a few weddings,
0: it sure
1: too.
0: Did,
1: oh, my
0: it?
1: Gosh.
0: All right, we want to hear from you. I'm going to put a few people on the air. Want to see who you're voting for tonight. Is it Sade or Luther Vandross?

0: a wrap.
1: Hey, we had a good time.
0: Yes, we did.
1: What a blessing to be able to come here every weekend and play music for you guys. Hope you enjoyed it. Look forward to doing it again next weekend. Represent the old school, blowing the dust off the oldies. You've been listening to the Battle of the Old School tonight. Tonight it was Luther Vandross and Sade. And we think Sade might have won this battle.
0: It's okay. You think what you want.
1: She was in the lead about 20 minutes ago. What happened?
0: Time and Luther happened.
1: Yeah, I'm seeing a lot of Luther on my Facebook page here.
0: And the calls and the texts and
1: Yeah. So, you've been pretty busy over there.
0: Yes, I have. Yeah. That's okay. It's all good. So, the final score. Sade with 559 votes. Luther Vandross with 571 votes.
1: 571 for Luther. And how many for Sade?
0: 559. Yeah, when you played that creep, that was a wrap.
1: That was it.
0: That did it.
1: He creeped on up there.
0: Yes, he did. Yes, he did.
1: All right, Luther Vandross, the winner today. All right, so who can we put Luther up against now? Who can handle Luther? Stevie Wonder, Marvin Gaye.
0: Yeah, a real good balladeer.
1: Aretha Franklin.
0: That'd be interesting, and they were friends, so that would be a nice battle. Mm. You know, he wrote some of her songs, and, you know.
1: Yeah. Anyway, we hope you enjoyed the battle tonight. Hope you enjoyed the entire show.
0: Yes.
1: We'll be back next weekend, blowing the dust off the oldies. And once again, thank you so much for allowing me to share my music with you. Just want to thank you. Make sure you keep yourself in a place of thanksgiving. Give God all the praise and the glory. Amen. Leave you with Frankie Beverly and Maze. We all got something we can be thankful for, don't we?
0: Yes, we do.
1: Yes.
0: Yes, we do.

0: need to let go and let God and go on and preach the word. Because in the morning, you be bringing it, my brother. This is Miss Pookie.
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Mix 92.3, Detroit's R&B with Steve Harvey in the morning. Rome, I belong to you. Remember that one? It's your girl, Sharon. Here's the Isleys. Voyage to Atlantis.

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0: Hey, Tommy, your prank calls had me laughing and cracking up. 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

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Forever's a mighty long time. Here we are decades later. The sentiment is still the same. Listen.

0: 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I listen to y'all every morning going to work. Steve Harvey, you're the best. Nephew Tommy, you make me laugh when I hear your prank calls in the morning. Y'all awesome.
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It is Glenda Gigi right here on Mix 92.3. How y'all doing? Don't y'all know you gotta trust and you gotta obey? Thank you, Erica Campbell, for that reminder. Call somebody and tell them to tune in. We got a great show with you in mind. 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

0: Amen. Amen, amen. Hey, listen, this is Sunday Morning Inspiration. I want to thank y'all for hanging out with Glenda Gigi right here on Mix 92.3. And that was the late, great Andre Crouch and Bishop Marvin Winans. Listen, do y'all know why we say amen? Do y'all really, really know why we say amen, or y'all just saying it? I want y'all to know that it is expressing. To say amen is expressing what was spoken and a desire for it to come true. Sometimes when it's said after a prayer, it can even be said after a hymn or when you're singing a hymn. But I want y'all to know that when people say amen, it is to agree with the statement of a prayer or what was spoken. Here is Jason Nelson. Jason Nelson with Forever is a Long Time, and it really is. That's how long I'm going to be loving the Lord. Mm-hmm. A lot of people use this song for a wedding song, but here he is, Jason Nelson, right here on Mix 92.3.
1: God says,

0: Sunday morning inspiration. I am Glenda Gigi right here on Mix 92.3. And it is now time for what? Our word for the week. And you've heard this scripture so many times. And somebody is asking, why are you doing that one again? Because y'all, we got to learn how to trust in the Lord. So here it is, Proverbs 3:5-6, a very familiar scripture. It says, trust in the Lord with all of your heart and lean not to your own understanding, but acknowledge him in all of your ways. And what does this scripture really mean? It means that wholeheartedly, we have to trust God, relying on God with your entire being, your feelings, your thoughts, your plans, your desires, the good, the bad, the highs, the lows. You have got to trust him, and not just when it's convenient. That's easy to trust him when it's convenient, but I'm talking about those rough seasons in your life when you just don't know what to do and you don't know how to feel. You have got to learn how to trust him, and that means choosing to lean on him as your primary source of guidance. You place your own agenda under God's wisdom, seeking his direction even when it conflicts with your preference. Listen, we got to trust the Lord in everything. I want you to really get that. And the scripture again is from Proverbs 3:5-6, trusting in the Lord. And somebody asked me the other day, hey, how you doing? I told them, I'm out here trusting God, and I want the same for you. And that is our word for the week.
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It is Sunday morning inspiration, and I'm Glenda Gigi right here on Mix 92.3, and that was Dedrick Hatton with A Sinner's Prayer. And I just got to pause right here because I got to ask a question first off. Let me ask my question. Have y'all had a chance to see This Is It? Have y'all checked out the Michael Jackson movie? And, you know, all I can think about is in the gospel industry, we got Dedrick Hatton, okay? That's the closest thing we got with Michael Jackson. Don't y'all come for me because I seen the movie. I thought it was pretty good, by the way. And, yeah, have y'all seen it? Have y'all went to go see the movie? Yeah, no, let me know if y'all went to go see it. Here's Pastor Mike Jr. with

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2: The song just simply says, if he doesn't do anything else, he's already done enough. Bishop Brown.

And in case nobody has told you lately, God loves you, and so do I. Yes, I love you. This is Glenda Gigi right here on Mix 92.3, and that was Jonathan McReynolds and Jamal Roberts with He Still. I mean, listen, I want y'all to go to YouTube and just check out the performance on YouTube. You're going to love it. I'm telling you, you're going to put that in your favorites. And here is a little bit of Heaven right here on Earth. It's just a remix of Heaven from BB and CC. Wine is a little sample from Anthony David and Algebra. Blessed. Yeah, this is real good. Sunday Morning Inspiration, Mix 92.3.

son name is Harry. Harry is 5 years old. Harry's at St. Jude because 2 years ago he was diagnosed with AML leukemia, and we are here to treat his cancer. AML leukemia is a blood cancer that has bad cells within your blood, and the only way to cure that is to cure, you know, the immature cells within your blood cells. We found out Harry's diagnosis, time stopped, and you put things in perspective. I'm heartbreaking, shocked. There are a lot of different feelings when you find out your child has cancer. When you think about childhood cancer, never in a million years I would have thought that my child would have had cancer. It never crossed my mind. I had no idea what AML leukemia was. To this day, I'm still in shock. So early on in Harry's AML treatment, they said the ultimate cure was going to be a bone marrow transplant. And they did bone marrow transplant here in Memphis at St.

His donor was an unrelated donor the first time, and he unfortunately relapsed from that. And then his second donor was his mother. No one wants to hear your child ever relapse from a diagnosis. And I can tell you, it's absolutely crushing. It was actually harder hearing he relapsed than understanding his first diagnosis, knowing everything that we've already been through, knowing we have to go through that all again. But being here at St. Jude made it a little bit easier. Research is important, but the research here at St. Jude will hopefully one day help ultimately cure childhood cancer, because no child deserves to have cancer. We'll come back for checkups. They will monitor him. If there's any issues or problems, they will address them. So just knowing that he's a St. Jude kid is just monumental. It's just unbelievable to see that and know that he'll have a place to call home.

Brance Adams, he say, I need you to work it out. Work it out. Just wait.

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Oh, work it out for me. Lord, I trust you and believe.

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is on the way. Don't you dare give up. You better hold on. The late Whitney Houston just reminded us that help is on the way, and I'm really glad about it. Hey, this is Sunday Morning Inspiration. I am Glenda GG right here on Mix 92.3, and this next gospel artist, Keela Richardson. First off, you may know her from Sunday Best. She was a contestant on Sunday Best, and she didn't win, but she did pretty far. She got pretty far on Sunday Best, but y'all, she is now a part of American Idol. Have y'all been keeping up with American Idol? Well, anyway, they're down to the top five, and she is part of the top five, and she is doing her good singing. And Keela Richardson, we're so proud of you. After Sunday Best, she did a couple of songs, but this is one of my favorites that she did, and it is simply entitled Prayer Changes Things. It really does. Keela Richardson, and y'all vote for her.

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2: 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I know you got some questions.

0: God can.
1: And you better know it. God can do all things. He really can, because he's God just like that. Sunday Morning Inspiration, Glenda GG, right here on Mix 92.3. And that was Kirk Franklin, the one and only Kirk Franklin. And I'm just a fan of Kirk Franklin, period, end of discussion. I know everybody got to say whatever they got to say, but listen, I'm a fan of Kirk Franklin. And here is John Houston Smith. He is right here from the D. And he took this little song here, and I like what he did. It's simply entitled, Use Me, Sunday Morning Inspiration.

Somebody call Carlos Willow and tell him he better stop squalling like that. Woo! I just happened to be at this recording, and I'm telling you, you're talking about a wonderful outpouring of people who came to just support our brother and friend. Carlos Willow is just a real sweetheart. Live in Detroit, Volume 1. This recording or this music isn't just about worship, but it is energy. I'm telling y'all, it is energy. It is the voices, and it is real moments. So shout out to you, Carlos Willow. And here is Bishop S.Y. Younger. Y'all, we just gonna keep it churching. I mean, we churching today, and y'all make plans to go to church. Sunday morning inspiration, Glenda Gigi right here, Mix 92.

0: Sunday morning inspiration. I am Glenda Gigi right here on Mix 92.3. And it is now time for what? Our word for the week. And you've heard this scripture so many times. And somebody is asking, why are you doing that one again? Because y'all, we got to learn how to trust in the Lord. So here it is, Proverbs 3, 5 through 6. A very familiar scripture. It says, trust in the Lord with all of your heart and lean not to your own understanding, but acknowledge him in all of your ways. And what does this scripture really mean? It means that wholeheartedly, we have to trust God, relying on God with your entire being, your feelings, your thoughts, your plans, your desires, the good, the bad, the highs, the lows. You have got to trust him, and not just when it's convenient. That's easy to trust him when it's convenient, but I'm talking about those rough seasons in your life when you just don't know what to do and you don't know how to feel. You have got to learn how to trust him, and that means choosing to lean on him as your primary source of guidance. You place your own agenda under God's wisdom, seeking his direction even when it conflicts with your preference. Listen, we got to trust the Lord in everything. I want you to really, really get that. And the scripture again is from Proverbs 3, 5 through 6, trusting in the Lord. And somebody asked me the other day, hey, how you doing? I told them, I'm out here trusting God, and I want the same for you. And that is our word for the week.
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Sunday morning inspiration. Did y'all get your praise on? Because I sure did. Hey, want to thank y'all for hanging out with Glenda, with Gigi, Sunday morning, Mix 92.3. I love it when we hang out together. And it is my prayer that we play something that would encourage you, motivate you to live your best life. Lord willing, we're going to do it all again next week. And how about them Pistons? Detroit. Yeah, Detroit basketball. We're going to close it out with You Ain't Seen Nothing Yet, Kiera Shear Kelly singing You Ain't Seen Nothing Yet. And that's what I'm talking about, what God is going to do. And them Pistons, You Ain't Seen Nothing Yet. Don't you go nowhere. Danny D got next, followed by Billy T. Hang out with your mixed family all day long.

0: is my heart. That's my boy, Steve. I love that program. I wake up my kids, make them listen. Great grandkids listen.
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0: The original Midnight Star, but of course Usher and Monica did that thing in the 90s as well. It is Jenny D and the D on the Mix 92.3 Detroit's R&B with Steve Harvey in the morning. On the way, music from Pac, Dear Mama. Shout out to all the mamas out there as we get ready to celebrate Mother's Day. Chris Brown's on the way, and let's do Bobby Womack for you as well. And we're getting closer and closer to the Pink Gala celebration. Yeah, it's a celebration of survivors happening Sunday, May 17th from 11 a.m. to 2 p.m. at the Rooster Tail. 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

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And shout out to Kehlani. Her album, self-titled, is everything. I've been listening to it on repeat. I even listened to the entire album doing an outdoor.

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2: 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Oh, yeah.

on that album covers. We've been talking about that from Chris Brown, Eric Bellinger, and more. They've had the same lean, okay, recently. Love it. It is Danny D on Mix 92.3.

I just love me some Total, okay? Ultimate R&B girl group right there. It is JDD and the Deal Mix, 92.3 DJ's R&B with Steve Harvey in the morning. One thing Jill Scott gonna do is apply that pressure. She's coming up next after Prince and the Revolution. And I just recently watched Purple Rain.

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So make sure you're listening bright and early with the Steve Harvey Morning Show tomorrow. 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

love me some Maxwell. He is so great in concert. It is Jeannie D and the D on Mix 92.3. Detroit's R&B with Steve Harvey in the morning. Speaking of shows, Fantasia and Anthony Hamilton will be hitting the stage at Little Caesars on Saturday, May 9th. So just days away, and I want to put you in the building, okay? So listen up for another chance to win some tickets just two songs away. It's happening in less than 10 minutes. So listen up.

0: get you some tickets, my friend. It is Jenny D and the D on Mix 92.3 Detroit's R&B with Steve Harvey in the morning. First up next, Yarbrough and Peoples. Don't stop the music. Let's do D'Angelo, may he rest in peace, and October London. Now, Fantasia and Anthony Hamilton will be in town next Saturday, which is days away, May 9th at Little Caesars. And I do have a chance for you to win a pair of tickets right now. So go ahead, get that phone out, pull over if you need to, or have somebody in the passenger seat do it, okay? Go ahead and text the keyword COOL, C-O-O-L, to 51881. Text COOL, C-O-O-L, to 51881, okay? It's all courtesy of Post Road Entertainment. 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

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It is Danny D and the D on Mix 92.3 Detroit's R&B with Steve Harvey in the morning. Make sure you let me know that you're listening. You can always give me a follow on Instagram, Facebook, all the things that do follow right back. 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October London's on the way. Back to life. However do you want.

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1: I used to think about immature things. You know, like, do you love me? Do you want me? Are you gonna call me like you said you would? Is this really your real phone number? But you know,

Should we do it? Another ticket giveaway, a text to win so you can see Fantasia and Anthony Hamilton next Saturday? I think so. Okay, you know it's going to be sounding like collard greens and cornbread all up on that stage. You got to be there. And I'll give you those details on how you can win up next in just about 9 minutes. But make sure you get your phone out, okay, because you're going to have to text a keyword. It is Jenny D and the D on Mix 92.3. Don't miss it.

0: believe you need to let go and let God and go on and preach the word. Because in the morning, you be bringing it, my brother. This is Miss Spooky.
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Mix 92.3 Detroit's R&B with Steve Harvey in the morning. I am your man, Billy T, the weekend guy, hanging out with you on a Saturday. And our big event is coming up, our big springtime event, the Pink Gala. It's a celebration of survivors, and it's Sunday, May 17th. At the Rooster Tail, your girl Sharon is the host, musical guest Elijah Connor, and your donation of $50 helps support breast cancer patients during their treatment through Henry Ford Health's Game on Cancer program. So come on down and join us. It's going to be a great time, and we hope to see you there, okay? Johnny Kemp just got paid Friday night. I just got paid, and

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1: 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Earn your keep.

Sometimes love takes a long time. 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Mix 92.3 with your man, Billy T. Let's go see Fantasia and Anthony Hamilton. They'll be here next Saturday, May 9th at Little Caesars Arena. 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

92.3 Detroit's R&B with Steve Harvey in the morning. The weekend guy, Billy T, hanging out with you on a Sunday. Today is May 3rd. Let's do some quick birthdays today. Dame Dash is 55 years old. Singer Mark Morrison, Return of the Mac. Whatever happened to this guy? Mark Morrison, 52 years old. All right. Born on this date, Sugar Ray Robinson, the original Sugar Ray, born in 1921. This guy fought from 1940 to 1965. You do the math, but let me give you this. He had 201 fights, 174 wins, 19 losses. Now, in that 174 wins, he had a 91-fight winning streak. Yeah, let's talk about that. Sugar Ray Robinson died in 1989 at the age of 68. The Godfather of Soul, James Brown, born on this date in 1933. He died on Christmas

0: 92.3, you are the best R&B station ever. I listen to y'all every morning going to work. Steve Harvey, you're the best. Nephew Tommy, you make me laugh when I hear your prank calls in the morning. Y'all awesome.
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All Around the D, it's Mix 92.3. Let's go see Fantasia and Anthony Hamilton next Saturday, May 9th. Text the word selfish to 51881 for your chance to win a pair, courtesy of Post Road Entertainment. 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

Sweat. He'll be coming up at 7 o'clock tonight. Thought we'd give you a little flavor right there, okay? Here's my girl, Mary J. Blige. 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

Yeah, the Mary Jane Girls all night long on Mix 92.3. All Around the D with your man, Billy T. We're going to see Fantasia and Anthony Hamilton on Saturday. You want to go? 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Next Saturday, Little Caesars Arena. I hope to see you there. Here's Tevin Campbell.

That's that classic Bobby Caldwell. Man, that song still sounds good, doesn't it? Hey, it's your man Billy T, all around the D. Thanks for hanging out with me. I appreciate it. On Mix 92.3, here's Donnell Jones, where I want to be. I want to be right here with you.

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